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Happy birthday, America. 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

Good morning, I'm Todd Stapleton with News Center, 76 degrees. We'll have your full weather forecast coming up. Few arrests from yesterday and overnight in Fayette County. 35-year-old Gage Jackson of Vandalia was arrested on a failure to appear warrant. Jackson remains in the Fayette County Jail. 39-year-old Terry Walterman of Vandalia was arrested on a pending charge of violation.

nothing better than a good friend. Unless your good friend wants to turn off the radio. What kind of a good friend does that? 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

Leonard Skinner in Sweet Home, Alabama. Dan here. And in a few minutes, I want to tell you how life expectancy has changed in the U.S. over the nation's history. Right now, it's Bruce Springsteen with I'm on Fire.

every American is celebrating our 250th birthday, from sea to shining sea. Celebration time. Happy birthday, America. 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